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I see the doorway of a thousand churches.

jaws dropping when she walking, kinda thing that happen often. 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The latest gears, what she wear, you see the sun in the air. Fashion week, oh yeah, throwing money in the air. I'm just happy with my lady, other girls that wanna hate it. 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All we got is loyalty, I'm treating you like royalty. I'm a sport.

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1: Escucha Fórmula Acústica, música sin filtros.

like this. When you don't need to worry, there'll be days like this. When no one's in a hurry, there'll be days like this.